Is there a word or a phrase that bothers you, that annoys you? I'm Dylan. We just started to talk about this. I brought it up to my buddy earlier this morning, and he doesn't like it when guys say bro or bra. I agree with that. I don't like vibe. I don't. Oh, the vibes are off. And you know what I blame? Last year, I went to school to become a yoga teacher, and those ladies, those yogis, they throw it around like it's the word to use. Oh, Dylan, did you feel that? The vibes are off in here. Oh, no, sweet girl. I don't think the vibes are off. I think that yoga top is so tight.

sports fans, tailgate or home gate? Would you rather be at the game tailgating or would you rather be at home? I guess most sports fans say they'd rather be at home. The perfect home gate party, 11 people, 6 different foods, 6 different drinks. I'm Dylan. We've talked about this before. I don't know anything about sports, but I make a great 7-layer dip.

The Who's most moody and introspective album, 1975's Who by the Numbers, is being expanded for a new reissue. So Super Deluxe is like five CDs, Blu-ray box set, includes 92 unreleased tracks and mixes. So this is out October 30th. You can pre-order it already on their website. I have not headed that way. I would imagine it's not going to be cheap, but cool. I'm glad they're releasing this.

thank you for choosing to listen. I'm Dylan. Have you seen this today? Italy is considering outlawing texting in crosswalks. So it would be illegal to be texting somebody while you're walking in a crosswalk. Should Americans do the same thing? I believe you and I can solve this problem really easily. So we'll get to that in just a minute.

What do you think about this one? Italy is considering outlawing texting in crosswalks. So the government there is proposing fines of about $90 if you're caught looking at your phone while using a crosswalk. So not just texting. And then some people here in America, hey, should we do the same thing? Should we ban staring at your phone while crossing the street? I don't know everything about everything, but I believe this is one of those things that just takes care of itself. After they trip and fall, lesson learned.

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0: Tupac Shakur. You know, even if you're not a fan and you really don't listen to any of his music, we all know exactly who he was. So Dwayne Davis convicted yesterday in the murder of Tupac some 30 years later. Now, I guess he didn't actually do the shooting, but he orchestrated the whole thing. So I guess this guy had said for years he was involved and even admitted he provided the gun that was used and the car during the drive-by. Wow.
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3: Tonight, clouds increase with lows approaching 70. Tomorrow brings variable cloudiness and a high near 86. Then cloudy periods return tomorrow night with lows again in the low 70s. Thursday offers clouds with some sun, with similar highs in the mid-80s. Friday, rain develops with around half an inch of accumulation, another day near 84. Saturday wraps things up with sunshine and a few clouds, highs in the low 80s, lows in the mid-60s overnight.
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Mohammed supplied via accepting card from the United States. Calling our review.

Are you into any of the adult cartoons? I'm Dylan. Thanks for listening. Do you watch Bob's Burgers or Simpsons or anything like that? Let's talk about Mike Judge here in just a few minutes.

When was the last time you watched an episode of Beavis and Butthead? I'm Dylan. I am definitely of the age that, we watched that late teen, early 20s. Mike Judge does not own the rights to Beavis and Butthead. He's the creator. So this was interesting. Under U.S. copyright law, creators may reclaim their work 35 years after its debut. That's right. Beavis and Butthead is going to be 35 years old next year, and Mike Judge is trying to get the rights back. I think this is awesome. If you haven't seen the new episodes of King of the Hill, oh, he did such a good job bringing that show back.

What do you know about Olivia Rodrigo? I'm Dylan, and honestly, I know so little. I hope I am saying her name right. I know she is very popular with the younger generation. I just wanted to say, I've seen lots of young artists get up, and I found this video online. She just performed Landslide with Stevie Nicks, and we've seen a lot of younger artists do that, and sometimes not give her the respect that she deserves. Olivia, well done. Well done. Treated Stevie with ultimate respect, as it should be.

This heartwarming letter starts off with, to the people eating out of my garbage. I got a great story about a pizza owner in the Bronx. We're going to talk about him in a couple minutes. Thanks for hanging out. I'm Dylan. And if

I think you're going to like this one as much as I did. A pizza shop owner in the Bronx recently spotted a woman eating food from his trash outside of his restaurant. So he brought her inside, gave her a fresh slice and a glass of water. And after that, he put up a handwritten sign. It's on his front window. It says, "To the people eating out of my garbage." And then it goes on to invite them in for a slice of pizza. So word about this spread, and people from across the country began calling the shop to help pay for meals of other people who could not afford a meal. What a cool story.

0: 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I'm Woody. That's Ravy.
1: Hi.
0: Greg Gorey, Menace Seabass. There's Cameron.
2: Yeah.
0: We are the Woody Show. 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

Have you ever seen videos or pictures, or maybe you've been there, Burning Man, that huge West Coast festival that happens in the middle of the desert? Strangest rules at Burning Man. Number two on this list. You know what? Maybe you and I would do pretty good there, because it said, bring bacon if you want to make friends. When was the last time you went to like a weekend-long music festival and slept in a van and didn't take a shower? Good times? Are you thinking good times? In my 20s, even into my early 30s, that was my idea of fun.

Well, look at you. You're still listening. Thank you so much. I'm Dylan, and now it's time for me to go. Can we talk again tomorrow? I'll be back at about the same time. Until then, take care of yourself. I'm going to go find a beer. 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Not that you asked. 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
2: Skies stay mostly cloudy overnight with a low in the low 70s. Tomorrow turns partly cloudy with highs in the mid 80s. Then a few passing clouds roll through tomorrow night with lows back in the low 70s. Thursday brings more mostly cloudy skies with similar highs in the mid 80s. Friday looks wet, with around half an inch of rain likely, temperatures near 84. Saturday offers a mix of sun and clouds, highs near 83, lows in the mid 60s.
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0: skies stay mostly cloudy overnight with a low in the low 70s. Tomorrow turns partly cloudy with highs in the mid 80s. Then a few passing clouds roll through tomorrow night with lows back in the low 70s. Thursday brings more mostly cloudy skies with similar highs in the mid 80s. Friday looks wet, with around half an inch of rain likely, temperatures near 84. Saturday offers a mix of sun and clouds, highs near 83, lows in the mid 60s.
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0: Hey, it's Woody from The Woody Show. 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

0: Overnight, active storms are likely to develop, with lows falling to the low 70s. Today brings partly cloudy conditions and highs near 87. Tonight stays partly cloudy, with similar lows in the low 70s. Tomorrow, showers may develop, highs reaching the low 80s and feeling quite humid. Friday looks like rain is likely, with around half an inch of rainfall and highs near 86. Heading into the weekend, rain is possible, with highs in the low 80s.
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0: Overnight, active storms are likely to develop, with lows falling to the low 70s. Today brings partly cloudy conditions and highs near 87. Tonight stays partly cloudy, with similar lows in the low 70s. Tomorrow, showers may develop, highs reaching the low 80s and feeling quite humid. Friday looks like rain is likely, with around half an inch of rainfall and highs near 86. Heading into the weekend, rain is possible, with highs in the low 80s.
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5: Today, partly cloudy skies with highs in the upper 80s.

0: Tonight brings variable cloudiness, lows in the low 70s. Showers move in tomorrow, highs in the low 80s. Tomorrow night, plan on rain with close to half an inch likely, lows dropping to the upper 60s. Friday keeps the rain around, about half an inch likely, highs in the mid 80s. That chance of rain sticks with us into Saturday, highs near 83.
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1: Talking with Dr. Daniel Krause, a cardiologist with Aspirus Heart Care. And doctor, I've heard a lot about GLP-1 medications. What is that?
2: So a GLP-1 is a new medication out in the last few years that many people know for weight loss. It's a glucagon-like peptide.
1: Doctor, being a cardiologist, I'm going to assume that these GLP-1s can help with heart problems?
2: So far, GLP-1 medications have been, not surprisingly, shown to decrease major adverse cardiac events, which we classify as heart attack or stroke, in addition to the already known benefits of decreasing weight significantly for most people.
1: Doctor, these GLP-1s, how do you take it? And are there really any side effects that are known?
2: They are primarily, except for one medication, an injectable that you do once weekly. So people get used to that. Overall side effects are pretty low, and most people are tolerating them well and losing weight and getting better.
1: Dr. Daniel Krause, a cardiologist with Aspirus Heart Care, talking about GLP-1s.
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0: Hey, good morning, everybody.
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0: Today is Wednesday. It is September the 2nd, 2026. As we all know, we are trying to get through this week like we would any other week. But the nice thing about the end of this week is that it goes right into a long

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5: Today, partly cloudy skies with highs in the upper 80s. Tonight brings variable cloudiness, lows in the low 70s. Showers move in tomorrow, highs in the low 80s. Tomorrow night, plan on rain with close to half an inch likely, lows dropping to the upper 60s. Friday keeps the rain around, about half an inch likely, highs in the mid-80s. That chance of rain sticks with us into Saturday, highs near 83.
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talking all day. She said that don't confront me, long as I get my money next Friday. Now next Friday I come out in Everin, and out the door I went.

Come out of the house, like I seen his face. I know there was no. He said, I don't know, man. She kind of funny and all. I said, I know. Everybody funny.

0: of people is a real thing.
1: All right, agree or disagree,
2: Steve? I think I've mentioned things to this nature. He's accurate. He's right that it is used in a Silicon Valley type way. I mean, no offense. Elon is often known to be very curt and dismissive. He will call people stupid to their face.
3: Right, Steve Jobs.
2: Right, Steve Jobs, et cetera, et cetera. But I think he's also missing a chance to throw this crap on psychology and therapy because that's put mental diagnosis and the use of that language into the public.
4: Let's just assume he meant all douches.
2: Right. So, claiming some kind of, like, you hear the same thing with psychopathy. It's like calling someone a psychopath is very trendy because everyone thinks they can read a list of five things from some psychology magazine and say, that's him. Asperger's, autism.
5: Yeah, psychopath. I'm smart. I know things.
2: Right. Because it is, and it all comes down to it. It's a very easy science. It's just a list of things. And then you can say, okay, that qualifies.
4: Well, how do you diagnose somebody? You need a list.
2: I suppose so. But I think it's everyone has it now and everyone has those tools.
4: But the word he used, that romanticizing it, that's key. You can have whatever you have, but you claim it like it's your favorite thing about yourself.
2: Which goes back to, using your problems as your identity, and then it somehow makes you special.
5: But I love how he called it out because it's so true of, like, people are just straight up dicks, and then they just they put this, like, title on them to, like, give them a pass. Yeah.
2: Well, we've had that with, musical artists for our entire career is, he's mean and he's a dick during interviews, but it's because he's such a good singer,
3: such an intense artist.
2: He cares so much. You have to put up with that because he's such a genius.
3: And Edward Norton, if I've heard correctly, is not easy to work with.
4: He's very talented, very difficult
3: because he's so talented.
6: It was Armchair Expert with Dax Shepard, and the name of the episode is Edward Norton Returns Again. If you want to hear the whole thing, I mean, obviously this is like one piece of the conversation.
4: I like his vibe.
6: Yeah, taken out of an entire conversation, but
2: I would generally agree. Yeah,
6: yeah. So I mean, nobody's trying to necessarily cancel him. There are plenty of people who are upset with him, and they don't like, because I think they got called out.
5: Yeah,
6: nobody likes getting called out.
5: But
6: I'm saying there's not a bigger movement now because he said this to, kind of retaliate on Edward. I don't want to set it up that way either.
4: That's not
6: what's happening either.
5: Wait a minute. I've been trying to camouflage my dickness with this, with this title.
2: And a lot of people
5: are calling me out on it.
2: And look at the autism numbers and they are through the roof. And a lot of people are saying, well, it's because we're over diagnosing, over including things that used to be, no, that guy's a dick.
3: Yeah. Right.
2: Or, shut up, be nice.
3: Just kind of weird.
6: The other part of it is where we were talking about the other day. I saw that quote about, it's not necessarily a good idea to be your quote authentic self, because your authentic self could be somebody who's very selfish, just a big douche.
2: Total
6: jerk. That might just be like what your tendency is and what your default programming is just to be that way. And if you are your authentic self, and maybe there is an opportunity for you to, be better than that.
5: Yeah. And with Edward here, it seems like, he might be a dick, but at least he's self-aware.
3: Yeah, he is. It comes across that way.
6: Yeah. All right. Here's a question, and this is what people were asked. What's a bigger problem, people being too easily offended or people not being careful enough about upsetting others?
4: I think we're going to come to a unanimous vote on this one.
6: I'm saying, like, what's a normal by the numbers? Like, because they asked people this question, how do you think the numbers shook out?
3: So what's more?
6: I know in this room, what we would
3: easily
6: say
3: to be offended or not.
4: Or so what's trying hard enough to change?
6: What's a bigger problem? People being too easily offended, or people not being careful enough about upsetting others?
4: I think it's going to be not being careful enough.
5: Yeah, because
4: that's
5: they're
4: what
5: taking
4: people
5: the
4: are going to say.
7: Really?
4: Say,
7: yeah. I don't know. I think people are over that now. It went too far, and now everyone's coming back to just stop being so offended.
6: Yeah, the pendulum, right?
7: Are we there yet? I don't know.
3: Right, but when people take surveys, they just want to sound good.
5: Mm. Yeah, was the survey taken like in person, or was it taken online?
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1: Millions of dollars in property tax increases.
4: A hike in property taxes.
5: Property taxes statewide saw the largest increase in more than three decades.
1: That's Democrat David Crowley's plan. Crowley and the Democrats seem more interested in raising taxes to fund fraud than fight fraud. Crowley raised property taxes in Milwaukee County.
6: Crowley recommends increasing the property tax levy.
1: David Crowley even wants to expand the fraud-ridden state Medicaid program.
7: Are you in favor of expanding Medicaid?
8: Oh, absolutely.
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0: lawyer.
1: No, especially when you are the person who's going to be investigating people stealing from their employer or stealing from other people.
2: Or you might know best then.
0: Animals.
1: Yeah, well, it's like when they hire, you know, scammers. Right.
0: Yeah. Hackers. The white hats. They go from black hats to white hats.
3: Catch me if you can.
2: Exactly. Yeah. Yeah. I mean, if you stole some toilet paper, I mean, I'm sure they all
0: who
2: know,
0: didn't like, during COVID, right?
1: I'm not sure that's what they're talking about, but okay.
4: Or if you hired a hooker.
1: Sure.
4: Who cares?
0: Yeah, exactly. Yeah. Well, that's what's going on, Woody.
1: All right. Thank you very much, Gina Grad. Yep. We're going to take a quick break. There's some more Woody Show next. Hang on.
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0: Today, partly cloudy skies with highs in the upper 80s. Tonight brings variable cloudiness, lows in the low 70s. Showers move in tomorrow, highs in the low 80s. Tomorrow night, plan on rain with close to half an inch likely, lows dropping to the upper 60s. Friday keeps the rain around, about half an inch likely, highs in the mid 80s. That chance of rain sticks with us into Saturday, highs near 83.
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2: I don't think my parents have anything at this point of mine.
3: Really?
2: I think I've gotten, I mean, over the years, I've gotten everything out of their house.
4: Did they nag you to do that, or did you want to do that?
2: When my mom and my stepdad moved from the house, I mean, I only lived in this house for, I don't know, a year before I got sent off to boarding school.
3: Right.
2: So, like, I didn't spend a lot of time in this house, but they had a lot of crap, like, in the basement.
3: Yeah.
2: And when they moved from there, they're like, all right, they told my sisters, they told us, come get your stuff. Whatever's not, is gone.
3: Yeah.
2: And so at that point, man, there was, I had, like, a lot of really cool old, you know, vinyl that I'd gotten over the years.
3: What'd you do with it?
2: I don't remember what I think I just brought it and dropped it off at, like, one of those, like, record stores.
3: Oh, wow.
2: Yeah, I mean, I don't have these journals laying around like Greg does. You know, Greg's,
4: I finally have possession of that stuff, but my
2: parents, summer in Cambridge journal.
3: Yeah.
4: They did the whole nag thing, like, get your stuff, get your stuff. And then I said, no, I don't want this. I'm going to throw it out. No, we'll keep it.
3: Yeah, I think my mom.

0: doing some sort of, you know, like how Greg and I like to defrag the mainframe.
1: Yep.
0: If that doesn't work the first couple times, I'm like, you know what? I'm good. I don't need to do this. I don't get it. I don't want to do it.
2: Yeah, she quits early.
0: Yeah, I don't like that kind of stuff.
1: But you're 11 at this time?
0: Yeah.
3: So not third grade.
0: Well, that's when it started happening, I guess.
2: That's when she really fell apart.
0: Well, I'm 11. And so 9 probably to 11.
1: Incredibly normal so far.
0: Okay, good. That makes me feel better. Gina was highly distractible, which often results in carelessness, poor classroom adjustment, difficulty following instructions, and inconsistency of performance.
2: Well, because you are a pleaser by nature, personality-wise, so I would find that it's conflicting, right?
0: Yeah.
2: Because if you're trying to impress a teacher...
0: Please too many people
2: you know,
0: at
2: yeah,
0: once.
2: To make it so the teacher's not upset with you.
0: Yeah. Oh, and you tell me if this sounds like something you've all dealt with me. She also tended to respond very quickly, sometimes blurting out the answer prior to the completion of questions and instructions.
2: Yeah, that's
0: a anybody?
2: Check.
4: Fellow comrades in mediocrity, I want you to listen very carefully. You can all go straight to hell.
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1: Today, partly cloudy skies with highs in the upper 80s. Tonight brings variable cloudiness, lows in the low 70s. Showers move in tomorrow, highs in the low 80s. Tomorrow night, plan on rain with close to half an inch likely, lows dropping to the upper 60s. Friday keeps the rain around, about half an inch likely, highs in the mid 80s. That chance of rain sticks with us into Saturday, highs near 83.
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3: Greg, what was the text message that...
4: So this text came through that it was pretty interesting. It says, hey friends, I was listening to the show the other day, and it was interesting to hear that Greg would go straight for Mila Kunis. It made me think, who would I go gay for? Who would you all go gay for?
5: Who would go gay for?
4: It's a good question.
1: Yeah.
4: I would definitely go straight for Mila Kunis.
5: Yeah.
4: 1,000%.
1: Now, is that because
4: I would marry her.

0: She's just so attractive and cool.
1: She's super attractive.
2: Yeah, is it
1: funny?
2: Do you find yourself physically attracted to her?
1: I mean, it's not like my underwear gets tight when I see her.
2: Yeah, I was gonna say that's the thing. It's like, you know, as I've been thinking about this question, there are plenty of people. I'm like, oh, that is a good looking person. He's a good looking dude.
1: Yeah, mm-hmm.
2: But like, there's no
1: like tingle.
2: Yeah, there's no like, man, I would go.
3: Yeah,
2: like because I'm thinking about like the sex side of things, right? Mm-hmm. Like to hang out and have beers and even live with another guy. Yeah, mm-hmm. Sure. There's plenty of, but like when it would come down like, time to the sexy time,
1: physical get act.
2: Yeah. Yeah. Like that, that's where I'm having a heart. Like Tom Hanks, right? Tom Hanks seems super cool.
3: I don't want to do him.
1: Right. Who?
2: But yeah, like he's not, you don't think about Tom Hanks and doing him.
0: Right. Yeah. Because there's a cool guy, cool hangout guy where
2: right.
0: versus yeah. looks kind of like a lady, so I could pretend.
2: Yeah.
1: Right. But like, this is like a would you rather.
4: I know.
1: I think this texture would like you to answer.
4: Because
1: like you have to pick. Yeah.
4: For the longest time, I would always say Ryan Reynolds, like right. Ryan Reynolds. But then more and more, I'm like, I don't know if I would want to hang out with Ryan Reynolds. Because I'm more of the, I'm thinking of more of the hangout side now. Yeah, well, see, I don't know if the stories are true or not.
0: I think his wife's a bad influence.
4: Yeah, so I don't know. So now I'm on the fence on that. So now I think more, who would I want to hang out with all the time?
1: And have sex with.
4: So then it might be our buddy Bert Kreischer, because I would love to hang out with him all the time because he's all about travel and having a good time.
3: Yeah. And you could do that for Bert.
4: Yeah, and I can have sex with him. You know?
1: He would make it fun, you know?
4: Yeah. Like,
1: he wouldn't make it intense.
4: Yeah. Everything would be, it would be a good time all the time. He does have like, you know, a dark side where. Yeah.
2: See, if I was going to guess along those lines for you, mm-hmm. I would have guessed Joe Coy for you. Because you guys are into the same mall shopping.
4: Joe Coy is, yeah.
2: Right? He's,
1: upscale.
2: Yeah. He's softer.
4: He loves travel as well. Yeah.
3: Good name sense of fashion.
4: Joe.
2: Yeah.
4: Damn.
0: I'd say Joe's a better choice because Bert would always be sweaty. Snoring's off the charts, but I think he does have separate bedrooms. Yeah.
3: Oh, and Joe has a CPAP machine.
4: Yeah.
0: He's older, so the drive's lower. It won't be as often.
3: Uh-huh. Oh, but he has a kid, so then you'd be stepped out. Oh, you'd be stepped out either way, I guess.
4: Yeah.
2: Yeah.
4: A little Joe.
3: Lots to think about.
2: Yeah. Well, who would it be for you, Gina?
3: It's always been the same person. And I mean, there's a few in there that I'm happy to throw in, but it's always been Christina Hendricks from Mad Men.
2: Really?
3: Oh my God.
4: Is that the girl with the big boobs?
3: Redhead. Giant red. Just the curvy. Just, she's so smoking hot. Absolutely. No problem.
2: Yeah. Now, Gina's been on the record a number of times saying like she can't ever imagine.
3: Yeah.
2: Like, cause she finds vaginas to be so disgusting.
3: There's just too many folds.
1: And they're so complicated.
2: She's so grossed out just by the idea.
3: But I would give it a go if that was something she was interested in. I would try.
2: Yeah,
3: 100%.
1: What about receiving from her?
3: No problem.
1: That wouldn't be an issue?
3: That's fine if that's something you want to do. I mean, it's your funeral.
0: Well, she clearly has no problem eating, so that's...
2: So you're in yours is Mila Kunis?
1: Yes.
2: For sure?
1: Yeah. Looks-wise, personality-wise.
2: Yeah.
1: Sammy? Like voice.
5: The problem is that mine has long time always been Mila Kunis.
3: Okay, so you have to fight over her.
2: Now, what is it about Mila Kunis for you?
5: I mean, I do love her. I watch that 70s show, but I love her in Friends with Benefits. And she's just a very likable person. And also, like, not that I have, like, a type necessarily when it comes to girls, but, like, I am not my own type. When I look at blonde girls, I don't ever think, like, oh, wow, she's, you know, great. Like, I would go gay for her. It's is more ethnic looking girls too. And I think Mila Kunis is to me, cause she's pretty, but she's also cute. And
3: she's
5: cuteness over like someone like Selma Hayek or something like that, who's going to be more sexy or, you know, or Sofia Vergara. I like the cuteness, but also ethnic.
0: But not too ethnic.
5: Mila Kunis.
3: accent, right? But bilingual.
5: No.
3: She's Russian.
5: I'm talking about pure like shape of body.
3: Yeah.
5: Like I'm not looking for like a voluptuous woman necessarily.
1: Right.
5: That's not something that I look at and am.
2: That's not something you're looking for.
5: Right. Yeah. Yes.
2: In a woman.
5: She's smaller like me, so that like works out kind of. You know.
3: Manhandling.
4: Share clothes.
5: Exactly.
2: Seabass.
0: I'm thinking I can't do a guy I like to hang with because that would be too weird. The sex would ruin it. So I'm going with more pretty guys who I think would be tolerable. And I think, and smaller, and that's going to be either Timothy Chalamet or Tom Holland.
1: Oh, okay.
0: Like they're both kind of small.

0: easy to handle.
1: Easy to handle. Yeah. They don't seem to be. They seem to be like cool enough. Like they're not too out there with the actor crap.
0: Yeah.
1: Like they see, like when I see them like when they're on SNL or whatever, like, oh, okay, that seems like an okay enough guy.
2: Do you think they're pretty enough that you could be like?
1: That's exactly. Yeah. Exactly.
0: Well, of the two, then, based on that criteria, I think Chalamet.
3: Yeah, because I think he'd be more fun.
1: Because like Jacob Elordi, he's like 6'5" or 6'6". He's too big and weird.
4: And Tom Holland is sober. Is that a deal breaker for you?
1: As long as he doesn't put it on me, I don't care. I've dated sober girls before, and as long as they don't care that I drink.
0: Like make you be sober.
5: Yeah. Yeah,
0: like,
5: I think I figured it out.
0: Oh,
5: Michael J. Fox.
2: Now?
5: No, not now.
3: Yeah, current day.
5: No, I'm saying if we're like, thinking from
0: Family Ties.
5: I'm saying if we're looking at it from that, you know, there has to be like some kind of like physical activity, right?
0: Uh-huh.
5: Michael J. Fox now, but like, you know, first of all, I'm star effer.
2: Yeah.
5: So he is my, he's the lead in my favorite movie of all time.
2: Mm-hmm. Yep.
5: But he's also seems very cool, very nice. Same kind of thing.
1: Not big.
5: Right.
0: Okay.
5: Yeah, exactly. Mm-hmm. Seems like he'd have very soft hands.
2: Yeah.
5: You know, not like a guy who's done a lot of like, you know, physical labor and like calloused hands and things like, so his hands would feel good on my body.
2: So
5: yeah,
2: like,
5: Canadian,
2: sorry,
5: super
2: sorry.
5: Nice.
2: Oh, sorry.
1: And yeah. Just to play this out, let's say you had hooked up with him, but he, you know, you'd be such a hero for staying with him. And
5: yeah.
1: Like,
5: yes. And now it'd be easy because like, how are we supposed to have any kind of physical,
0: right.
5: You know,
0: right.
5: Whatever.
3: Right. You'll get a gold star.
0: You'd be taking advantage of this
2: yeah.
0: point.
2: Yeah.
5: Yeah. No, but somebody who also, I think it'd be really cool. He just seems so genuine. And so kind.
2: Oh, he's the man.
5: And he's got to have stories for days.
0: He'd probably be a generous lover.
2: He has zero skeletons in his closet, I am convinced.
5: I mean, he'd be an interesting guy to hang out with and have a beer with. But then also at the end of the night, after those beers, like, you know, maybe like tug or
2: crawl
5: in bed. Mouth party, stuff like that. So if you had to. Jeff G, what about you?
6: Well, I've been telling you guys for the last couple of years I've been doing sports on the show. My man crush is Justin Herbert. From Chargers.
5: Yeah, the quarterback for the Chargers who's with Madison Beer.
2: Nice. He is pretty, yeah.
6: But damn, Madison Beer beat me to it.
5: Yeah, what about him?
3: Yeah, about Herbie.
6: I don't know, he's just the quarterback of my favorite football team.
2: I mean, he has quite the jawline.
1: He's like 6'6", 225.
6: Yeah, flowing
2: hair. He would have his way with you, Jeff.
3: Yeah. So you're going to be a bottom.
6: I'd definitely be the bottom for sure.
0: You would.
1: I've heard this.
5: You'd be the center.
6: I'd be the center, I'd hike him the ball.
1: Jeff G., I've heard this Madison Beer girl is up to no good. I got into some things.
5: What do you mean?
1: Well, I got into some damn thing that's usually reserved for menace where, like, look at her dating history. And she's always either clout chasing or cleat chasing.
3: Really?
2: Mm-hmm. Cleat chasing.
1: And I'm like, Justin Herbert, watch out for Madison. She's coming after. She's no good.
5: They've been together for a minute, though, right?
1: Yeah, a couple of years, but she's like, she would always date like the big Vine star when she was a, again, I sound like Sammy in Menace when I'm saying this, because I'm like going through her dating history.
2: I guess you're really into it.
1: Yeah. So, like, she would always date like the biggest star of the moment, and then she was kind of working her way up to a guy like Justin who's got a big contract or whatever.
6: Yeah.
5: I would have guessed you would have said, Elon.
2: I just assumed.
1: I wouldn't want to sully our friendship with sexual things. That's why.
2: What if you wouldn't be a friends with benefits with Elon?
1: Plus, he would definitely impregnate me because that's what he does.
3: That's his move.
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2: What's happening here? The Woody Show.
3: Now I feel like an idiot.
4: All right, well, there's a couple things that I would like to bring up.
5: Okay.
4: Because, Greg, I'm not getting.
1: Uh-oh.
4: Maybe perhaps everybody can help me get.
5: All right.
4: So, two big stories.
1: Okay.
4: And this one has just been all over the place today and a little bit yesterday.

0: A small screwdriver type thing.
1: Okay.
2: Was it at one point
1: a
2: toothbrush?
1: I mean, it was a screwdriver.
0: Yeah, it was a screwdriver.
2: Okay.
0: And obviously, in prison, what you do is you just rub it against the concrete till you get a nice sharp point.
2: Mm-hmm.
0: But yeah, you could use toothbrush, hairbrush. You know, this one's metal, but you can make it.
3: That'd be like so valuable right now in jail.
1: I told you, I got on a trip to a penitentiary, scared straight kind of thing.
2: Yeah.
1: When I was in one of those schools, you know, and they showed us all the stuff that they had confiscated.
3: Oh, right.
1: And dude, these guys were making all kinds of crazy stuff. Like the toothbrush thing was the most impressive because it was just a standard toothbrush and they got this thing razor sharp.
0: And yeah, you go into like a below the ribs with that thing. That can cause a lot of problems.
2: It gives you all kinds of ideas.
1: Yeah, but they also like had turned it into almost like a straight blade, like the end of it, like the bristles and stuff, like that end of it, like they had sharpened down and it was, they used a piece of paper and went like this.
3: Oh my
2: God.
3: Yeah,
0: that goes into your neck. Yeah. You're not having fun.
1: Oh, yeah. All right. So prison shank is item number two.
0: So if he says screwdriver but it's a shank.
1: Item number three.
0: Okay. This one is, I'm going to show it to you and you guys guess what it is first.
3: Oh,
2: is that a girlfriend?
0: Yes.
3: It's a fifi.
0: Yeah, fifi.
1: A fifi
0: is the term you hear. Scott Weiland, RIP, what he talked about when he was in jail, he used fifis. So this one is pretty basic. It's a paper towel tube. Then you take a rubber glove, turn that inside out, and then tape, you know, rubber band the edge. So you have basically a fleshlight.
1: Uh-huh.
0: I've applied lube on the outside. I use actual real Astro Glide. But
1: in
2: prison, syrup or jelly?
0: Yeah, you might use syrup, jelly, lotion, whatever you get.
3: Rip.
0: People make these out of rolled up socks, but the idea is you're making a hole with something on it that you can use as a girlfriend.
2: Jam in there.
0: Yeah, so if he says rubber glove,
1: beefy or prison girlfriend.
2: Yeah.
0: But that's for mega bonus points.
1: Yeah.
0: And again, hopefully, after the first one or the two of these, Jeff might say, oh,
4: I'm sensing a thief.
0: Yeah. Right. Yeah.
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1: So that's those are the three items.
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12: Today, partly cloudy skies with highs in the upper 80s. Tonight brings variable cloudiness, lows in the low 70s. Showers move in tomorrow, highs in the low 80s. Tomorrow night, plan on rain with close to half an inch likely, lows dropping to the upper 60s. Friday keeps the rain around, about half an inch likely, highs in the mid 80s. That chance of rain sticks

0: 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Highs near 83.
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0: like one of the little sandwiches.
1: A sandwich? Yeah. Oh, he's got his mouth right on there.
0: Yeah, man. Hey, man. Oh, some fell on me. Gross. It's slimy. It's slimy.
1: Yeah. All right.
0: Shoot. Yeah, I feel like it's crackers and cheese.
1: Crackers and cheese.
0: Oh, but it smells kind of gross.
2: Are there more components?
3: Yeah, what's it feel like?
0: It feels like Jell-O.
1: Like Jell-O.
4: Oh.
0: It's salty.
1: Salty.
4: Salty Jell-O.
1: Okay.
0: Salty Jell-O cheese.
1: I feel like you're on the right path.
0: Oh, is it Lunchable?
1: Ooh, Lunchable. That's a solid guess. All right, he's got his mouth back in there.
0: Okay, so this crunchy too. So there's the crackers or pretzels maybe.
1: Oh, he's got a bigger chunk of it.
0: Is it pretzels with like cheese whiz on it?
1: Pretzels with cheese. Oh, you know what? The cheese whiz is a really solid.
2: Yeah.
4: Yes.
1: Yeah.
0: Man, you guys know I don't eat crap like this.
5: have you ever though?
1: Yeah. All right.
0: Okay, I could taste like ham or something in it.
1: Ham?
0: I hope it's ham. God right. damn it.
1: Yeah. All right. Here, give us your one final guess here.
2: Yep.
0: F and Lunchables, I guess.
1: Is it a Lunchable? It is not a Lunchable.
0: Damn it.
2: You had components, correct?
1: Yeah. You did. Because there are some, like, what did you use there? With the crackers? Like,
6: yes.
1: With some kind of chips, right?
6: Broken up chips. There is easy cheese in there.
1: There is easy cheese in there.
0: Yeah, I got part of it, right?
6: But the squishy part, you're not quite getting. Now, there's a ham or beef flavor to that squishy part.
1: Yes.
4: There it is.
6: Which is...
1: Yeah, because it would also include in there ramen noodles.
0: Oh.
6: Crackers.
0: Uh-huh.
6: Easy cheese.
1: Chips.
6: Mm-hmm. All in one dish is often referred to as...
0: Oh, a spread.
1: Yeah. That was a prison spread.
6: I'd say he got a good half point on that one.
1: Because he got the crackers.
0: NDL spread.
1: I got to say, man, like you, of everybody we've ever seen in this game, like you wasted no time just going right for the mouth.
4: Yeah, mouth first.
0: Hey, man.
1: Yeah, mouth first.
2: Not afraid.
0: YOLO, right? That's
1: yeah. Yeah. Yeah. All right. Item number two for the Woody Show Glory Hole Challenge.
0: Oh,
1: all right, here we go.
0: Slow down. Stick to anime.
1: All right. Yeah. So the next item's out there.
0: Oh, it's really dry. It almost feels hairy.
5: It's got. I'll give you a clue. It's got more than one part to it. So kind of go up and down.
1: All right. He's got the.
0: Okay. Wait. Hold on. There's metal on there.
5: Yeah.
1: Okay.
0: God, this is some sort of bird leg.
2: Not a bad idea.
4: Might be.
1: Yeah. It's. And by the way, Jeff, I know because you're new. Like, not everything is like food.
4: Yeah, it's not.
0: Not everything's food. Okay.
1: No, not everything is food.
5: Right. It can go in your mouth.
1: It could be. It could be an item. It could be food.
0: See, I thought it was all food. Okay,
1: right. That's why I wanted to clarify. Yeah.
0: Mm-hmm.
1: Yeah.
0: I'll bite it.
5: Don't bite on.
2: Yeah,
5: too
2: I would
5: hard.
2: Not bite it.
5: Don't bite too hard.
0: Okay. There's metal.
1: Yeah, there's metal.
0: It doesn't smell very bad. I smell Seabass's gloves. Thank you for wearing those, by the way. That's a germaphobe. There's something metal.
1: Okay.
2: He's metal. See, smart. You're tracing the shape.
4: Yeah.
2: Very smart.
0: It's got a metal, like, telescopic kind of thing to it.
1: Oh, wow.
2: Oh, yeah.
4: Well,
0: is it an ear cleaner?
2: Maybe a
0: nose cleaner?
1: A nose cleaner.
0: Maybe one of those wax things that you tell us to get.
1: Oh, the nose waxer.
4: The lollipop.
1: The lollipop, yeah.
0: Oh, God. Did I put it something?
1: No.
0: Oh, God. I don't need herpes.
1: No.
2: I would trace it again. What, like you
1: right. Seabass, why don't you grab it by the other end and see if maybe that like helps
0: there's
1: bring
0: something
1: some,
0: yeah,
1: some clarity.
0: There's like a little...
2: Oh, there you go. Oh,
1: okay.
0: Okay, that's fuzzy. Oh, no.
1: From this angle,
4: man.
1: This
4: thing has 5 o'clock shadow.
1: Yeah.
0: Shoot, I have no idea.
1: Okay.
2: Does it?
4: You could put it in your mouth. Yeah. Just don't like eat it.
1: Yeah.
2: Or don't chomp on it.
1: Yeah. It's not food.
0: I'm trying to think of what that shape is because it has something on the top. It's cold. It's got the steel part to it, but then the top part is kind of plasticky.
1: Yeah.
0: Crap. Yeah.
5: What if it didn't have that
0: tampon? It's not a tampon applicator, is it?
1: Is that your final guess?
0: Yeah.
1: A tampon applicator. Is it a tampon applicator?
2: No.
1: It is not.
0: Damn it.
1: Jeff.
2: You described it perfectly.
1: That is a screwdriver that has been fashioned into a prison shank.
0: Yeah. Oh.
6: And the top part was to keep you from getting stabbed.
4: Yeah.
3: That's what was talking
1: about. Yeah.
0: Then
1: he turned it around, and then that was the handle of the screwdriver.
3: Yeah,
1: so the wider end was the handle of the screwdriver.
3: I don't really think that one's that fair. Because
0: I sense a theme, though.
4: What?
1: Interesting. You are? Oh, well, there's only one more item.
0: Mm-hmm.
1: Here in this round of the Woody Show Glory Hole Challenge. Are you ready for item number three?
0: Sure.
1: All right, Jeff G is on the receiving end of the Glory Hole. All right.

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0: Well, that's what's going on, Woody.
1: All right. Thank you very much, Gina Grad. Yep. We're going to take a quick break. There's some more Woody Show next. Hang on.
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4: We're just getting lit. You know what I'm saying? 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
2: Or something much darker.
1: Yeah, forget it. I'll just die. Who cares?
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0: 70s. Tomorrow could bring some rain, highs reaching the low 80s and feeling quite humid. Rain looks likely tomorrow night, about half an inch of accumulation possible. Isolated thunderstorms in the mix, lows near 69. Friday brings more rain, around half an inch expected, highs in the mid 80s. Saturday, showers are possible, highs near 83.
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0: have a couple things, even like the like kids artwork or things that she liked, like, oh, this is cute, like, this is
1: personal, actually
0: for,
1: good
0: for Mother's Day, like she'll take a picture of
2: that's
0: it.
2: That's all you have to do.
0: And then she idea. Has I forget the company, but she goes online, she puts all this stuff in, uploads it, and they send a bound book. And it's like, you know, for my son, age 8.
2: Perfect.
0: And so it's all the stuff from age 8. And it's on one little kind of bound book.
1: I never thought about doing that.
2: Shove that in the bookshelf and that's that.
0: So you don't have all the stuff.
1: Yeah.
0: But you have like the picture, the memory of it. That if it meant something, you want to keep it.
1: That's such a good idea.
0: Or pictures from that year, as opposed to having a bunch of different stuff printed out. Like that's definitely the way to do it. Yeah. Anyway, I bring this up because Gina discovered something on her most recent trip home.
2: Yeah.
0: And kind of like how Greg did with his journal that we've been hearing entries from his summer in Cambridge.
2: I will see that and raise it, Greg.
1: Oh,
0: yeah. Tell everybody what you found.
2: So I was going through my old drawers to see like, oh, maybe I have some journals that are, you know, spicy and illuminating. But instead, I got this bound like a packet. It was like 50, 60 pages. I go, what in the hell is this? And on the front it said, Gina Grad's Psychological Evaluation 1990. And I said, well, I'll be damned. I don't really remember this.
1: Were
2: but
1: you
2: let's
1: ordered
2: crack
1: to
2: it
1: take
2: open.
1: Yeah, why are you getting one
0: because
1: of those?
0: Did they keep the straitjacket too? Yeah. Is that in there?
2: I did the whole thing in a padded room because I was suddenly I was failing in school. I became really sad and kind of withdrawn. And so Marlis and Steve decided to, you know, pay some outside help to figure this out.
0: Well, that was just being 90s. That was so 90s.
2: Very 90s.
0: Yeah.
2: So anyone who like diagnoses themselves with stuff online, I'm like, please, I had to go there for like 3 days. So I pulled some of the highlights for you guys. And, you know, maybe you can tell me if you see this in me or if this
0: Do you remember
2: like your
0: the
2: kid.
0: Testing? Like, what did you have to do?
2: The was more I read this, the more I remember. It was both. It was written. It was, you know, like blocks and abstract stuff. And it was, you know, some of it was academic.
3: For
2: some of it was psychological.
3: 3 days?
2: Oh, yeah. Oh, yeah.
0: Were they testing you? Were they testing you for like a, not that anybody knew what ADHD was at that time, but like when you test kids now for ADHD, it's a pretty involved process.
2: In fact, that was exactly what I was tested for.
0: Is that right?
2: Yeah, so we will get the results as well. Oh, and I remember they kept giving me Cokes and I wasn't allowed to drink Coke at home.
0: Oh,
2: so I think they just want to like to keep hype you up and see what happens.
0: Keep you coming back.
2: So here's how it starts. It says, Gina was referred for evaluation for her academic and emotional status. In spite of reportedly good potential, Gina's experiencing difficulty in academic areas, particularly mathematics.
4: Well, did they ever tell a kid you don't have good potential?
2: Yeah, exactly.
0: This kid's a lost cause.
4: Yeah. It's always like,
2: the world needs ditch diggers. Yeah. So it says, Gina's parents indicated that she's social and loves to interact with people, but is having difficulty with sustained attention. Now, this is where I know they didn't ask me. This is 100% coming from somebody else. She appears to have an average relationship with her older sibling and seems happy with the custody arrangement with her parents. Both complete lies. Yeah. I definitely didn't say that. That absolutely came from my parents. Gina did well during her early grades, but apparently really fell off in third grade. Like, what is early grades? Like, I could cut a piece of paper? She reportedly is a sensitive child who worries about the future and has become seemingly unhappy. I know. And several teachers say she has difficulty with focus and completing her work. So these are the behavioral observations. I'm a delightful 11-year-old, guys. I'm socially engaging and emotionally responsive. However.
0: Okay. I could see that because you're still that way.
2: Thank you. However, Gina demonstrated anxiety concerning the quality of her performance and always asking if her responses were correct.
0: That is still true.
1: Yeah, totally.
0: That is also still true to this day. This is all tracking.
2: Uh-huh. Okay, here's another one. She exhibited a very low frustration tolerance and tended to give up quickly on tasks. I think that's kind of true. Like if we're doing some sort of, you know, like how Greg and I like to defrag the mainframe.
1: Yep.
2: If that doesn't work the first couple times, I'm like, you know what? I'm good. I don't need to do this. I don't get it. I don't want to do it.
0: Yeah, she quits early.
2: Yeah, I don't like that kind of stuff.
1: But you're 11 at this time?
2: Yeah.
5: So not third grade.
2: Well, that's when it started happening, I guess.
0: That's when she really fell apart.
2: Well, I'm 11. And so 9 probably to 11.
1: Incredibly normal so far.
2: Okay, good. That makes me feel better. Gina was highly distractible with, which often results in carelessness, poor classroom adjustment, difficulty following instructions, and inconsistency of performance.
0: Well, because you are a pleaser by nature, personality wise. So I would find that, it's conflicting, right?
2: Yeah.
0: Because if you're trying to impress a teacher,
2: please too many people,
0: you know,
2: at
0: yeah,
2: once.
0: To make it so the teacher's not upset with you.
2: Yeah. Oh, and you tell me if this.

0: sounds like something you've all dealt with me. She also tended to respond very quickly, sometimes blurting out the answer prior to the completion of questions and instructions.
1: Yeah, that's
0: what Anybody?
1: Check.
2: Fellow comrades in mediocrity, I want you to listen very carefully. You can all go straight to hell.
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0: Rush.
1: Mm-hmm. Yeah, like people for fraternities and sororities.
2: Mm-hmm. This Bama Rush, dude.
1: That's when you start hearing about all this crap, you know?
2: TikTok.
1: Yeah. Yeah.
3: I'll say this, though. Like, the Targets and all that were back-to-school stuff. Like, everything from all ages. Like, the aisles are clear, man. People line up everything.
0: School's back.
1: Yeah.
3: Yeah. Pivot out their dorms.
1: Yeah, it's too late for that.
3: Mm-hmm.
4: It's all about Halloween.
0: Should have gotten that glue stick already, though.
1: Yeah. I've always hated when, you know, it's still warm weather out, right? And you're like, man, I really need a pair of shorts, or I need something short sleeve, whatever. And you go to the store, and it's like August, September,
4: out of season.
1: Yeah. All fall stuff's
0: all
1: out there.
0: All itchy wool sweaters.
1: Yeah. Dude, I don't need this right now.
0: Yep.
1: Right. And then if you needed something, well, you should have gotten that in February.
3: Yeah.
4: Yeah.
3: Yeah, I talked to a guy that that works in that type of business, because I was mentioning that too, my frustration.
1: Yeah.
3: And he's like, yeah, it should be changed, because it's such an old school way of thinking.
1: Well, not that you can't get that stuff. You can just go on Amazon. You can go online. You can find,
3: but,
1: you
3: know, like back in the day, people would prepare.
1: Yeah.
3: But they just don't do that.
0: A season early. Yeah.
3: Yeah. They just don't do that anymore.
1: Yeah. So as they're doing all these things to try to, you know, buy their friends in college, we're doing, Sammy's like, this might be a good opportunity. Good idea from Sammy, by the way. But, you know, hey, we should do some of these challenge things that we do on our show.
0: Yeah, like, we like to haze people, too.
1: Like Glory Hole Challenge, Menace feeding Greg with his feet.
0: Oh.
3: Yeah.
1: The No Hands Challenge.
3: Yeah.
1: Yeah, different.
4: That's the other way around. Okay. I feed him with the feet.
1: Oh, that's right.
4: I'm a feeder.
1: That's right.
3: Long. We need to bring it back.
4: A feeder.
1: That's right. Well, that's what Sammy's been saying.
0: Yes. Mm-hmm.
1: I don't know if I want Seabass in here for this.
5: Okay. I can handle
1: it. No, just just like,
3: what?
1: All right. I may end up regretting this.
3: Uh-oh.
1: Okay. I'm so intrigued. we got a text into the show yesterday, and it was all I could do. I was trying to not it was with me all day.
3: Uh-uh.
1: And I couldn't get rid of it. And it was this this person whose dog needed to have some kind of surgery, right? And and I don't know what it is. People hit us up all the time about different things.
0: All kinds of things.
1: And
5: they love sob stories.
1: Well, I mean, look, I did look at the text. This person does engage with the show on a regular basis. This is not like just out of nowhere. This is the first time we've ever got a text from this person.
5: They're like, check out my new single.
1: Yeah, and it really came across as authentic to me. And, you know, I know we all love our pets, our dogs and everything on this show. So anyway, it started with a text saying, any animal hospitals you guys can please refer me to Woody, Greg, Menace. My dog needs surgery ASAP. And then, is it possible for you guys to repost this on your social media, please? If I can't afford surgery, her surgery, would you guys want her? She's a 4-year-old golden retriever. I don't want her suffering and in pain. Here's a picture of the dog. Her name is Bella. I'm not showing you, Seabass.
5: I can picture it.
1: Yeah. It's a golden retriever. Anyway, so I clicked on, and this is the thing. It's like there's so many of these people taking advantage.
0: Yes.
1: And just, you know, these GoFundMes and things. Mm-hmm. Now, if I know this to be absolutely true, like, the idea that this dog needs this surgery and this woman and her husband are in a certain financial position, I am absolutely willing to do whatever we can and personally whatever I can to help.
0: That's
1: all right.
0: Nice.
1: But I'm an untrusting person.
0: Well, I'm telling you. We've all been bitten.
1: I'm an untrusting person. And like, that's what I said. This could end up, burning me because I'm putting this out there. And I'm like, I blew it off yesterday. But it's all I could do to think about. It was yesterday. It was on my mind all day long about this dog. And it says, I'm creating this fundraiser. This is somebody, I think the woman who texted us, this is a relative who started the GoFundMe.
0: Oh, okay.
1: I'm creating this fundraiser for Bella, my brother-in-law and sister-in-law. They're a golden retriever because our family is heartbroken and trying to do everything we can to help her. She was let out by a stranger and got lost. A neighbor later found her lying down nearby, unable to walk and suffering from heat stroke.
0: Oh.
1: We rushed her to the vet and we learned that she has multiple serious injuries to her lower body, including a dislocated tail. And there's an x-ray.
0: Oh,
1: look at the tail.
0: I didn't know you could dislocate.
1: Yeah. I mean, look at the tail there.
0: Oh
4: my gosh.
1: I mean, it's completely
4: like a 90 degree angle. Jesus.
1: It's completely dislocated.
4: Jeez.
1: A broken leg and a broken hip. Based on her condition, we believe she may have been hit by a car.
0: Yeah.
1: Seeing Bella in so much pain has been devastating, and my brother-in-law and sister-in-law do not want to give up on her.

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1: It's not for everybody.
2: Yeah.
1: Are you like me?
3: Probably.
1: You have to try it on. You have to touch it.
2: Yes.
1: You
2: have to feel it.
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5: Well, we're going to do the Glory Hole Challenge. Sammy had mentioned, with all the kids going back to college or whatever, it's all pledging and

0: asking for help because my brother-in-law and sister-in-law are kind people, and on top of Bella's emergency medical crisis, they're about to welcome a baby in just a month, and the bills are already piling up. Every donation goes straight to the vet to help cover Bella's medical bills, and we will provide the vet's information for transparency. If you can give, please know that any amount means the world to us. If you cannot donate, sharing Bella's story and keeping her in your thoughts would help more than you know. So this person texted again, and I said, "Well, what's the latest, you know, on the Dugan?" And I guess they've spent about $3,000. I guess the dog had some kind of surgery or something, because like the dog was just in pain.
1: Like, it just is paralyzed essentially, right?
0: See, that's just I don't quite
1: like. Is it recoverable?
0: Well, I mean, here's the thing: to be able to do whatever you can for the dog, and the vets are saying like, yeah, you can do this, you can do that. I think if it was something so dire, they would have just said, hey, we recommend
2: putting it out of its suffering.
0: Putting her down.
1: Right.
0: So anyway, I'm trying to help in this situation, because there's something about it. I don't know what it is. Like, there's something about this that's telling me that this is legit and that I want to help. Anyway, I posted it on our Instagram. I'll reach out to the person, but this is what I'm talking about. It's tough when you see these GoFundMes, because isn't it terrible how you have to sit there and kind of
2: question everything? Yeah.
0: Feel like you have to do like an investigation into. But man, I don't know. Because I have a suicide pact with my golden retriever.
3: Exactly. Yeah.
0: You know, I don't. Yeah, is it because it's a golden? What is it about this?
3: There's
0: something. I know, but there's just something about. I can't stand, because I'm like, eh. And the more I thought about it yesterday, I was going on like, every moment I'm sitting here like doubting or wondering if this is legit or not. Like, this dog should be getting whatever kind of treatment or surgery it's not. It's in pain.
2: Yeah.
0: And thank you, Seabass, for not. Not doing what you would. Yeah,
2: you had putting a muzzle on.
4: You
2: it.
4: Had stinking thinking.
0: I what? Mm-hmm.
4: You had stinking thinking. I said nothing at all.
0: I know. I'm trusting. I just finished telling everybody how untrusting I am. But yeah. You can see based on your reputation.
4: No, not at all. I'm personally trying to give money away to our audience as well. This is.
0: Oh, there you go.
4: Unsupported.
2: Here you go.
0: Okay. No. There's an idea. All right. More Woody shows next.
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2: Today brings mostly cloudy skies, temperatures climbing to the upper 80s, then a partly cloudy night with lows in the low 70s. Tomorrow could bring some rain, highs reaching the low 80s and feeling quite humid. Rain looks likely tomorrow night, about half an inch of accumulation possible. Isolated thunderstorms in the mix, lows near 69. Friday brings more rain, around half an inch expected, highs in the mid 80s. Saturday, showers are possible, highs near 83.
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1: This is the
2: Greg, what was the text message that...
3: So this text came through that it was pretty interesting. It says, "Hey friends, I was listening to the show the other day, and it was interesting to hear that Greg would go straight for Mila Kunis. It made me think, who would I go gay for? Who would you all go gay for?"
4: Who would go gay for?
3: It's a good question.
5: Yeah.
3: I would definitely go straight for Mila Kunis.
4: Yeah.
3: 1,000%.
5: Mm-hmm. Now, is that because she's just so attractive and cool?
3: She's... super attractive.
2: Yeah, is it
3: funny?
2: Do you find yourself physically attracted to her?
3: I mean, it's not like my underwear gets tight when I see her.
2: Yeah, I was gonna say, like, that's the thing. It's like, you know, as I've been thinking about this question, there are plenty of people I'm like, oh, that is a good looking person. He's a good looking dude.
3: Yeah. Mm-hmm.
2: But like, there's no
3: like tingle.
2: Yeah, there's no like, man, mm-hmm. I would go.
4: Yeah.
2: Like, because I'm thinking about like the sex side of things, right?
4: Mm-hmm.
2: Like to hang out and have beers and even live with another guy. Yeah, sure. There's plenty of, but like when it would come down like, time to the sexy time,
3: physical act. Yeah,
2: yeah. Like that. That's where I'm having like Tom Hanks, right? Tom Hanks seems super cool.
4: I don't want to do him.
3: Right. Who?
2: But like he's not. You don't think about Tom Hanks and doing him.
5: Right. Yeah. Because there's a cool guy, cool hangout guy, where versus looks kind of like a lady, so I could pretend.
2: Yeah.
3: Right. But like, this is like a would you rather.
6: I know.
3: I think this texter would like you to answer
6: because
3: you have to pick. Yeah.
6: For the longest time, I would always say Ryan Reynolds, Ryan Reynolds. But then more and more, I'm like, I don't know if I would want to hang out with Ryan Reynolds because I'm more of the. I'm thinking more of the hangout side now. Yeah, well, see, I don't know if the stories are true or not.
5: I think his wife's a bad influence.
6: Yeah, so I don't know. So now I'm on the fence on that. So now I think more, who would I want to hang out with all the time?
3: And have sex with.
6: And have sex with. Then it might be our buddy Bert Kreischer, because I would love to hang out with him all the time because he's all about travel and having a good time.
4: Yeah. And you could get up for Bert.
6: Yeah, and I can have sex with him. You know,
3: he would make it fun. You know,
6: yeah, like,
3: he wouldn't make it intense.
6: Yeah, everything would be. Yeah. It would be a good time all the time. He does have like you know a dark side where. Yeah.
2: See, if I was gonna guess along those lines for you, I would have guessed Joe Coy for you because you guys are into the same mall shopping.
6: Joe Coy is
2: right. He's
3: upscale.
2: He's softer.
6: He loves travel as well. Yeah,
4: good name sense of brand. Fashion.
6: Joe.
2: Yeah.
6: Damn.
5: I'd say Joe's a better choice because Bert would always be sweaty. The snoring's off the charts, but I think he does have separate bedrooms.
4: Yeah. Oh, and Joe has a CPAP machine.
6: Joe does.
5: He's older, so the drive's lower. It won't be as often.
4: Uh-huh. Oh, but he has a kid, so then you'd be stepped out. Oh, you'd be stepped out either way, I guess.
6: Yeah.
2: So
6: little Joe.
4: Lots to think about.
2: Yeah. Well, who would it be for you, Gina?
4: It's always been the same person. And I mean, there's a few in there that I'm happy to throw, but it's always been Christina Hendricks from Mad Men.
2: Really?
4: Oh my God!
6: Is that the girl with the big
4: redhead? Giant red. Just the curvy. Just she's so smoking hot. Absolutely, no problem.
2: Yeah. Now, no problem. Gina's been on the record a number of times saying like she can't ever imagine.
4: Yeah.
2: Like because she finds vaginas to be so disgusting.
4: There's just too many folds.
3: And they're so complicated.
2: She's so grossed out just by the idea.
4: But I would give it a go if that was something she was interested in. I would try.
2: Yeah,
4: 100%.
3: What about receiving from her?
4: I got no problem.
3: That wouldn't be an issue?
4: That's fine if that's something you want to do. I mean, it's your funeral.
5: Well, she clearly has no problem eating, so that's...
2: So your in yours is Mila Kunis?
3: Yes.
2: For sure?
3: Yeah. Looks-wise, personality-wise.
2: Yeah. Sammy?
3: Like her voice.
7: The problem is that mine has long time always been Mila Kunis.
4: Okay, so you have to fight over her.
2: Now, what is it about Mila Kunis for you?
7: I mean, I do love her. I watch that 70s show, but I love her in Friends with Benefits. And she's just a very likable person. And also, like, not that I have, like, a type necessarily when it comes to girls, but, like, I am not my own type. When I look at blonde girls, I don't ever think, like, oh, wow, she's... you know, great. Like, I would go gay for her. It's is more ethnic looking girls too. And I think Mila Kunis is to me, cause she's pretty, but she's also cute. And
4: she's
7: cuteness over like someone like Selma Hayek or something like that, who's going to be more sexy or, you know, or Sofia Vergara. I like the cuteness, but also ethnic.
2: But not too ethnic.
7: Mila Kunis.
2: I'm
4: no
2: sorry.
4: Accent, right? But bilingual.
7: No, no, no.
4: She's Russian.
7: I'm talking about pure, like, shape of body. Yeah. Like, right. I'm not looking for, like, a voluptuous woman necessarily. Right. That's not something that I look at and am.
2: That's not something you're

0: looking for.
1: Right.
2: Yeah. Yes. Oh, and a woman.
0: Yes. And a woman.
1: She's smaller like me, so that like works out kind of.
3: You know. Yeah. Manhandling.
4: Yeah, share clothes.
1: Exactly.
0: Seabass.
2: I'm thinking I can't do a guy I like to hang with because that would be too weird. The sex would ruin it. So I'm going with more pretty guys who I think would be tolerable. Mm-hmm. And I think and smaller, and that's going to be either Timothy Chalamet or Tom Holland.
5: Oh, okay.
2: Like they're both kind of small.
5: Easy to handle.
2: Yeah. They don't seem to be. They seem to be like cool enough. Like they're not too out there with the actor crap.
5: Yeah.
2: Like they see, like when I see them like when they're on SNL or whatever, like, oh, okay, that seems like an okay enough guy.
3: Do you think they're pretty enough that you could be like?
2: That's exactly. Yeah. Exactly.
5: Well, of the two, then, based on that criteria, I think Chalamet.
4: Yeah, because I think he'd be more fun.
2: Because like Jacob Elordi, he's like 6'5" or 6'6". He's too big and weird.
1: And Tom Holland is sober. Is that a deal breaker for you?
2: As long as he doesn't put it on me, I don't care. I've dated sober girls before. As long as they don't care that I drink.
5: Like make you be right. sober.
0: Yeah. Yeah.
5: Like,
0: I think I figured it out.
5: Oh, no.
0: Michael J. Fox.
3: Now?
0: No, not now.
4: Yeah, current day.
0: No, I'm saying if we're thinking from
5: Family Ties.
0: I'm saying if we're looking at it from that, you know, there has to be like some kind of like physical activity, right?
5: Uh-huh.
0: Michael J. Fox now, but like, you know, first of all, I'm star effer. Yeah. So he is my, he's the lead in my favorite movie of all time.
3: Yep.
0: But he's also seemed very cool, very nice. Same kind of thing.
2: Not big.
0: Right?
5: Okay.
0: Yeah, exactly. Mm-hmm. Seems like you'd have very soft hands.
3: Yeah.
0: You know, not like a guy who's done a lot of like, you know, physical labor and like calloused hands and things. So
3: and
0: his hands
3: Canadian.
0: Would feel good on my body.
3: So
0: yeah,
3: like,
0: Canadian,
3: sorry,
0: super
3: sorry.
0: Nice.
3: Oh, sorry.
2: And yeah. Just to play this out, let's say you had hooked up with him, but he, you know, you'd be such a hero for staying with him. And
0: yeah.
2: Like,
0: yes. And now it'd be easy because like, how are we supposed to have any kind of physical,
5: right.
0: you know, whatever.
5: Right.
0: It's like,
4: you'll get a gold star.
5: You would be taking advantage of this point.
3: Yeah.
0: No, but somebody who also, I think it'd be really cool. He just seems so genuine. And so kind.
3: Oh, he's the man.
0: And he's got to have stories for days.
5: He'd probably be a generous lover.
3: He has zero skeletons in his closet, saying, I am convinced.
0: I mean, he'd be an interesting guy to hang out with and have a beer with. But then also at the end of the night, after those beers, like, you know, maybe like tug or
3: mouth fart,
0: like that. So if you had to. Jeff G., what about you?
6: Well, I've been telling you guys for the last couple of years I've been doing sports on the show. My man crush is Justin Herbert. From Chargers.
0: Yeah, the quarterback for the Chargers who's with Madison Beer.
3: Nice. He is pretty, yeah.
6: But damn, Madison Beer beat me to it.
0: Yeah, what about him?
4: Yeah, about Herbie.
6: I don't know. He's just the quarterback of my favorite football team.
3: I mean, he has quite the jawline.
2: He's like 6'6", 225.
6: Yeah, flowing
3: hair. He would have his way with you, Jeff.
4: Yeah. So you're going to be a bottom.
6: I'd definitely be the bottom for sure.
5: Yeah, you would.
2: I've heard this.
0: You'd be the center.
6: I'd be the center, I'd hike him the ball.
2: Jeff G., I've heard this Madison Beer girl is up to no good. I got into some things.
0: What do you mean?
2: Well, I got into some damn thing that's usually reserved for menace where, like, look at her dating history. And she's always either clout chasing or cleat chasing.
4: Really?
3: cleat chasing.
2: And they're like, Justin Herbert, watch out for Madison. She's coming after. She's no good.
0: They've been together for a minute, though, right?
2: Yeah, a couple of years, but she's like, she would always date like the big Vine star when she was again, I sound like Sammy in Menace when I'm saying this because I'm like going through her dating history.
3: I guess you're really into it.
2: Yeah. So, like she would always date like the biggest star of the moment, and then she was kind of working her way up to a guy like Justin who's got a big contract or whatever.
6: Yeah,
0: I would have guessed you would have said Elon.
3: I just assumed.
2: I wouldn't want to sully our friendship with sexual things. That's why.
3: What if you wouldn't be a friends with benefits with Elon?
2: Plus, he would definitely impregnate me because that's what he does.
4: That's his move.
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woke last night to the sound of thunder. How far off I sat and wondered. Started humming a song from 1962.

0: right, right. It's all over there. Like, this guy, it's a viral video. He's getting into it with a Subway employee because the employee wanted to charge him for toasting his bread. And that's when he loses it. Here's a little clip.
1: Never in the history of me going to Subway have they ever charged a toast. Toast is free. You making up stuff, bro. You asked me a question. Do I want it to be toasted? I told you yes.
2: Toasted or not?
1: I told you yes. You lying to me.
2: You
1: can't toast lettuce. You're supposed to toast it when you put the... You know this already. Thank You're you. Trying to contaminate my sandwich by putting it in there. That's crazy, bro. At the Subway. Can you give me my refund? I don't want to eat here. I don't feel safe. I don't feel safe.
0: Feel safe?
3: Dramatic.
0: Yeah. Well, that's a little dramatic.
4: You didn't tell me this was in Germany.
0: Mm-hmm. You know what? I forgot to mention, warning, fun accent ahead.
5: Yeah.
0: But, all right, people do... put lettuce on the grill, like they'll grill romaine.
6: Like
3: roasted.
0: I've never understood that.
6: It's actually pretty good. I thought it looked gross, but it tasted great.
0: Yeah. But you're not gonna be contaminated.
6: No, I don't understand.
5: That's a good argument.
0: Here's my question. Of all the things, I mean, think about on any given day, how many disagreements happen at places like this or the store, anywhere. Why this? Of all the things, why is this the one, the isolated incident? It's an isolated incident.
6: Yeah.
0: Like, why does this go viral? Why is this the one that everybody's hearing about?
6: Yeah. Explain viral videos, Greg.
0: Right?
4: Yeah, Greg.
0: 877-44-WOODY. 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
5: Millions of dollars in property tax increases.
8: A hike in property taxes.
9: Property taxes statewide saw the largest increase in more than three decades.
5: That's Democrat David Crowley's plan. Crowley and the Democrats seem more interested in raising taxes to fund fraud than fight fraud. Crowley raised property taxes in Milwaukee County.
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1: Today brings mostly cloudy skies, temperatures climbing to the upper 80s, then a partly cloudy night with lows in the low 70s. Tomorrow could bring some rain, highs reaching the low 80s and feeling quite humid. Rain looks likely tomorrow night, about half an inch of accumulation possible. Isolated thunderstorms in the mix, lows near 69. Friday brings more rain, around half an inch expected, highs in the mid 80s. Saturday, showers are possible, highs near 83.
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3: Today brings mostly cloudy skies, temperatures climbing to the upper 80s, then a partly cloudy night with lows in the low 70s. Tomorrow could bring some rain, highs reaching the low 80s and feeling quite humid. Rain looks likely tomorrow night, about half an inch of accumulation possible. Isolated thunderstorms in the mix, lows near 69. Friday brings more rain, around half an inch expected, highs in the mid 80s. Saturday, showers are possible, highs near 83.
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5: Today brings mostly cloudy skies, temperatures climbing to the upper 80s, then a partly cloudy night with lows in the low 70s. Tomorrow could bring some rain, highs reaching the low 80s and feeling quite humid. Rain looks likely tomorrow night, about half an inch of accumulation possible. Isolated thunderstorms in the mix, lows near 69. Friday brings more rain, around half an inch expected, highs in the mid 80s. Saturday, showers are possible, highs near 83.
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3: Two women are accused of defrauding Wisconsin Medicaid.
1: Millions of dollars in property tax increases.
4: A hike in property taxes.
5: Property taxes statewide saw the largest increase in more than three decades.
1: That's Democrat David Crowley's plan. Crowley and the Democrats seem more interested in raising taxes to fund fraud than fight fraud. Crowley raised property taxes in Milwaukee County.
6: Crowley recommends increasing the property tax levy.
1: David Crowley even wants to expand the fraud-ridden state Medicaid program.
7: Are you in favor of expanding Medicaid?
8: Oh, absolutely.
1: The David Crowley plan. Higher property taxes, more Medicaid fraud. 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
1: Tonight, clouds drift through at times, with lows in the low 70s. Tomorrow, rain looks likely, with about a quarter inch possible and highs in the low 80s. Rain continues tomorrow night, adding up to around an inch, with lows in the upper 60s. Friday brings more rain, close to half an inch possible, highs in the mid 80s. Saturday turns partly cloudy, highs near 83, lows in the mid 60s.

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Does this crazy world have you in need of therapy, but you can't afford it? 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

Well, hello. Here we are together again, working our way towards the nice long holiday weekend. There is a clothing designer that has come out with, it kind of looks like a Hawaiian shirt, but it's supposed to make you invisible to AI cameras. So we're going to talk about that today. There's a Matthew Perry doc that is going to be released. We'll discuss that as well. And pumpkin spice. There's pumpkin spice everything. Well, no, there wasn't, but there is now. We'll get to that.

There is this great new female trio group that I am in love with, and these ladies are going to headline the halftime show for the NFL's Mexico City game between San Francisco and the Vikings. Not that you want to sit down and watch the Vikings, but if you are going to watch this game, make sure that you take note of these three sisters. They are called The Warning, and the name of their hit song is Kerosene. I actually can't wait to see what they do in the next year or two. I think they're going to explode.

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0: Digital camouflage. So there's a clothing designer that has created a summer Hawaiian shirt with this abstract pattern on it. And what this shirt does is it actually camouflages you from AI-powered surveillance cameras, at least for now, because that's how AI works, right? It'll learn and figure out the shirt, and then even in the shirt, you won't be able to hide from that camera anymore. What I would say is cool. I'm glad that this will work for a little while. While the AI-powered surveillance cameras will not be able to spot you, every other human anywhere close to you will not miss you, because this is, I just have to say, it's the ugliest Hawaiian shirt I've ever seen.
1: What we've got here is failure to communicate. Some men you just can't reach. So you get what we had here last week, which is the way he wants. Well, he gets.